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Singh, formerly Radio Demerara in Guyana. I'm very pleased to be on this very popular Sunday morning program, Shabnam, on Chin Radio, 1540 AM and 101.3 FM radio. 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Well, today we have got a great program for you. We're going to open our show today with a highly devotional song titled Shri Radhe Govinda by India's devotional, very popular Hari Om Sharan Ji. Aap aram se baithiye aur suniye.

to Shabnam Chin Radio, 1540 AM and 101.3 FM. It's a very popular Sunday morning program dedicated to the entire Indo-Caribbean community. Sunday morning, 6:30 to 7:30. We'll understand that this program is reaching out to very many in the Greater Toronto Area with Flower Power. Well, I want to congratulate my friend, Mr. Richard Aziz, your regular host, for presenting this beautiful program every Sunday morning at this time. Relax as we present next Abhiji and Alka Yajnik, two of India's famous singing stars, with Aur Kya, Aram Se Baithiye,

That's a melody which to my heart is very, very pleasing. The movie Phir Bhi Dil Hai Hindustani. I'm sure you love that number. Well, we continue now with more popular entertainment on Shabnam. This is your Sunday morning Indian serenade on Chin Radio, 1540 and 101.3 FM. This broadcast is coming to you simultaneously on Toronto's very popular multicultural broadcasting station, Chin Radio. Oh yes, we have a tribute to the immortal by Lata Mangeshkar, India's singing star, originally recorded by Kishore Kumar. Ladies and gentlemen, we proudly present this great melody, originally done by Kishore Kumar, now being done by the legend of India, Lata Mangeshkar, Ye Jeevan Hai.

everyone, in case you've just joined us, I'm Ishri Singh, formerly of Radio Demerara in Guyana, and I want to thank my very good friend, Mr. Richard Aziz, for inviting me to appear on his popular Sunday morning program. Richard has been doing a very good job here, promoting Indian cultural and religious activities, and I personally want to congratulate Richard for doing such a wonderful job in keeping the Indo-Caribbean people in touch with the latest in music and singing, past favorites, and of course, the current favorites. Next on the show, we have Husne Walon Ko Khabar Hai. This is one of my favorite tunes, originally done by Jagjit Singh. He is a legend of India, and of course, Jagjit is well beloved for his famous song hits, music of Jatin Lalit, you know, the guy who supplied the music for Kuch Kuch Hota Hai. The movie here is Safroz, and we want to dedicate this number to some of our very special listeners, to Shami, Shamu, Salima, and the Abdul family. We want to wish you all the best. These folks live at Grayson Crescent in Canada. All the best to you from myself and family here in New York City, and of course from Jayanand Singh and his family of Toronto, Canada. Relax now, and here is Jagjit Singh.

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Hello, hello. It's another Super Saturday. How are you doing? Welcome to it. Another edition of the Bollywood Zone. What's happening in the world? India is celebrating its 80th Independence Day today. Best wishes to all of our Indian national friends. Tune in. And to all the steel pan enthusiasts. Happy World Steel Pan Day. Well, belated at least. The global celebration took place on Tuesday. Hey, I'm Shyamji, and this is TBZ, the Bollywood Zone. Stay tuned for all the Bollywood action, including new films, music, news, and much more.

0: And we went back to 1993 on that one. And the movie was Sangram. Well, time to open up this week's package of the new films.
1: That's right, boss. Mamu gave me the package.
0: Oh, where is Mamu?
1: Mr. Shyamji, Mamu is celebrating Independence Day today at the Red Fort in New Delhi.
0: Oh, yeah. That's the big celebration, right?
1: Yes.
0: So he is one of the 5,000 special guests? Whoa.
1: Actually, he's supposed to call us now.
0: Really? Oh, look, great timing. One second. Hello, TBZ.
2: Hello, Shyamji, beta.
0: Hey, Mamu. How goes the celebration there?
2: Very good. I'm seeing my old friend.
0: Oh, great.
2: Oh, there's Salman.
0: Wait, Salman?
2: Jai Hind, Salman bhai.
0: Salman Khan.
2: The place is decorated nicely in the tricolor all over. Oh, hello, Shah Rukh bhai.
0: Oh, Shah Rukh?
2: I have to run.
0: Okay, uncle, but wait.
2: See you soon, guys. I'm coming, Amitabh ji.
0: Wait a minute. Uncle knows Shah Rukh and Amitabh? Whoa.
1: Anyway, here's the Bollywood package.
0: Okay. Bust it open. See what's happening.
1: Okay, boss. Here we go.
0: Oh, great. Look at this. It's finally released. A Warapan 2. It follows the dramatic return of Shivam Pandit 19 years after the events of the original 2007 film. 19 years ago, and they finally did part 2. It is Imran Hashmi as Shivam Pandit, resurrected after surviving a seemingly fatal end. A grief-stricken Shivam is forced back into the criminal underworld. Imran Hashmi comes back as the lead, Disha Patni joins the cast, and Shabana Azmi is in this film. It is a Warapan 2, and here is the song, Ve.

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4: Hi guys, this is Vijay Ram Kisoon, and I'm hanging out with Sham G. Ali inside the Bollywood Zone. Enjoy!

Prince, that's TNT's Vijay Ramkisoon and the Ram Bros. I like it a lot. Oh yeah, let's check out what's happening in the world today. And this weekend, India celebrates its 80th Independence Day, as you would have heard, marking the country's independence from British rule. But they're not alone. South Korea and North Korea observe National Liberation Day this weekend, marking their 81st anniversary of the end of Japanese colonial rule. Did you know that? And the list goes on with the Republic of Congo. They're celebrating their national day as well, marking the country's independence from France in 1960. And there is one more. Bahrain's Independence Day commemorates the nation's 171 Declaration of Independence from Britain. What a thing. But you know, today, there is a significant religious observance. August 15th, Christians around the world observe the Feast of Assumption of Mary. It marks the belief that the Virgin Mary was taken up, body and soul, into heaven at the end of her earthly life. August 15th, the Assumption of Mary. 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

0: Well, here it is. A farm family in the United States owes their safety to an unlikely watch animal, their pet goose. The loud-mouthed bird began honking hysterically in the middle of the night, waking up the sleeping household just in time for them to escape and call the firefighters before a barn blaze spread to their home. They almost had their goose cooked. And marine archaeologists recovering artifacts from a 19th century shipwreck discovered fully intact corked bottles of 162-year-old Guinness beer. Scientists analyzing the deep-sea preserved stout noted that due to the vacuum seal and the dark water conditions, the Guinness might actually be safe to drink. Let's go to soccer now, where a trick shot enthusiast set a new Guinness World Record for the longest back-heel basketball shot. Standing with his back to the hoop, from near half court, he flicked a soccer kick over his head and swished it directly into the net on the first attempt. What a trick! Who's that guy? And finally, a toddler in the US left his parents puzzled when furniture started arriving at their new home. Apparently, Walmart pulled up. They brought flower stands, accent chairs, and lots of items costing over $2,000, but they never ordered it. It turns out that their 22-month-old son had accidentally checked out their Walmart cart. What an expensive mistake. It is a wacky world.
1: The wacky weekend recap.
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1: Yes, indeed. Today on See the Socials, this actress was forced into marriage as a child, got divorced at a very young age, and then sadly died at a young age as well. But boy, did she blaze a trail and leave quite an impression, especially with the men. Who is she? Check out the TBC Facebook and Instagram pages. We've got it posted up right now for you to see and solve the mystery on this edition of
0: See the Socials.
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It's Nikita Gandhi, always pleases with her raspy tones. Okay, who had birthdays this week? Here are the celebrity birthdays for the week of the 9th to the 15th of August. Many people cried when she said goodbye. Former host of the Today Show, Hoda Kotb, 62. We remember her from The X-Files, actor Gillian Anderson, 58. Turning 58 as well, the actor from Star Trek and the Hulk, Eric Bana, 58. Very popular actor in Hollywood, Antonio Banderas. He just hit 66. One of the world's most famous podcasters, Joe Rogan, celebrated his 59th birthday this week. And the very popular actor Chris Hemsworth, Thor himself, blew out 43 candles this week. He's always celebrated his birthday with his brother, Ben Affleck. Casey Affleck turns 51, while his brother Ben turns 54. Romance novelist Danielle Steele, 79. The talented and beautiful Halle Berry, 60. And listen to this, she plays Sally Spectra on The Bold and the Beautiful. The enticing Courtney Hope celebrated her 37th birthday this week. And finally, Jennifer Lawrence, Hollywood actress, is 36. Checking out Bollywood, Sunil Shetty, 65. Jacqueline Fernandez, 41. Sarah Ali Khan, 31. Do you remember Anita Raj? She's 64. Johnny Lever, he turned 69. Talented and the very enticing as well, Sunidhi Chauhan, 43. And Adnan Sami, said to be one of the fastest piano players in the world. Adnan is 55. And those are just some of your celebrity birthdays for this week.

0: Hey, the first hour of TBZ is coming to a close, but there is more coming up. We'll talk about the new films, a popular singer who just got engaged. Salman will share details about his international project, and we'll travel through time. Plus, rum is in the spotlight. It's all coming up.
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6: Hey.

And now let's get back to the Hindi films hitting the big screen this week. We're up to film number 2. This one's called Fad. F-A-A-D, it means to tear, to rip or to split. One of the smaller releases this week, you know, it stars Pradeep Akash, who not only takes the lead role in the film, he also directs this film. Veteran actor Vijay Raz is also among the cast. Set in Uttar Pradesh, Fad follows three close friends whose bond begins to break down when one man's hunger for power pulls them into a ruthless criminal network. And soon friendship gives way to betrayal and survival. Sounds like a reality show. And the third film, and arguably one of the biggest films this week, is called Batwara. Batwara 1947. It means partition, division. And it's a major period drama produced by Aamir Khan and stars Sunny Deol, Preeti Zinta, Shabana Azmi again in another film this week, Ali Fazal, Abhimanyu Singh and Karan Deol, Sunny Sun. Released in time for independence, set against the turmoil of the 1947 partition, Sunny Deol plays a Muslim refugee who moves with his family into a deserted area in Lahore, only to discover an elderly Hindu woman still living there and refusing to leave her ancestral home. What begins as a dispute over the house develops into a powerful story of humanity, conflict and unlikely bonds during one of the most traumatic periods in South Asian history. And there are some big names behind this one too. Batwara 1947 reunites Sunny Deol with director Rajkumar Santoshi. It also marks Preeti Zinta's return to a major Hindi film after a lengthy break, while Sunny shares screen space with his son, Karan. So many things going on, and to top it all off, the music comes from the legendary A.R. Rahman. So whether you're into crime, betrayal in Fad, or powerful historical drama in Batwara 1947, Bollywood is giving movie fans plenty to choose from this week. Let's check out another song. It's back to the film Awarapan 2. Here's the redone version of the song, Tera Mera Rishta.

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Hey there, called Workshop 868. And I'm liking that one. It's Maple Dough. Nice guys. Let's check out the world. It is National Rum Day in the United States, Sunday, August 16th, celebrating history, culture, and the versatility of rum, a distilled spirit made from sugarcane or molasses. Here are some rum facts. Rum contains zero carbohydrates, has no fat, and it has no sodium. But if you're wondering, what are some of the top rum brands in the world? Well, we've got five for you. According to the latest global data from Drinks International's 2026 Millionaires Club, here are the top five rums in the world based on sales. Number five, it's called Kenya Cane. Kenya Cane from Kenya, a rapidly rising rum that's owned by Diageo. It more than doubled its volume to 2.3 million cases in 2026. Number five, Kenya Cane. Number four, McDowell's number one, Celebration. It's an Indian rum. It's a massive player in the Indian subcontinent. It sold 5.7 million cases in 2016. McDowell's number one, Celebration. In third position, Captain Morgan, the good old Jamaican rum, sitting third with 11 million cases. Coming in at number two, Bacardi, Puerto Rico, 19.3 million cases, and selling 23.2 million cases. It is the global sales leader for nearly a decade. It dominates the Asian market and is steadily expanding its footprint into North America. It is called Tandue of the Philippines. Never heard of it, never tried it, but there it is. Hey, this is TBZ, we're on Light FM. In Guyana, 90.5 Trinidad, the Caribbean Radio New York, and Shabnam Radio in Toronto. We've got the Bollywood news coming up, but here's a song from Tiger Shroff.

First up, Shraddha Kapoor's movie Eeta has been postponed. The film, which stars Shraddha as legendary Marathi artist Vithabhai Narayan Gonkar, was originally set for release on August the 28th, but will now arrive on December the 4th, avoiding a box office clash with Yash's Big Pan India release, Toxic. Meanwhile, Ayushman Khurrana and Sara Ali Khan have got a film coming out. It's called Urta Tir. It has been delayed as well. The film was moved from its original mid-August release. Look out for it in October. Urta Tir. Salman Khan has announced that he is going to be in an international action thriller movie called Seven Dogs. It's going to hit Indian cinemas on August 21st. The film is directed by Bilal Fallah and Adil El Arabi. Both these guys are famous Moroccan filmmakers. Both Salman Khan and Sanjay Dutt will appear in the film Seven Dogs. Playback singer Sukriti Kakkar of the famous duo Prakriti and Sukriti Twins. Sukriti has announced that she's gotten engaged to her longtime boyfriend, Shaumik Shetty, sharing photos on the proposal on social media. Congratulations to Sukriti. Pakistani superstar Atif Aslam has also been showing some love to his fans in India, reflecting on the restrictions on cross-border performances over the past decade. Remember, India has basically banned Pakistani artists from performing in India. Atif said that he misses his Indian audience, adding that the period has also given him time to rediscover himself as an artist. Meanwhile, Imran Hashmi has dismissed reports that he will be playing the legendary comedian Mehmood in an upcoming biopic on music composer R.D. Burman. And there's also another rumor going around that Ranbir Kapoor is going to be in Dhoom 4. He said no, he's not going to be in the movie Dhoom 4. In more serious news, filmmaker Shakil Noorani has been arrested in Mumbai following allegations made by a 33-year-old actress. Police say that the 73-year-old filmmaker has reportedly been evading arrest for around 40 days. And finally, singer Guru Randhawa is lending a helping hand to families affected by flooding in Assam state. He's pledged 7 lakh rupees towards the construction of 35 homes. Sounds good to me. And that's the latest Bollywood news for now. Coming up later on, Sunny Deol will be in the Star Clip.

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0: Let's go back. The history and the hit.
1: Okay, here we go. Number two, you have the bridge.
2: Excuse me, Shamji. Since this is not Star Trek, there is no bridge.
1: Oh, okay. Sorry there, Arya. What's the trip through time looking like today?
2: Quite interesting. Our selected year is 1964, a time of pop culture milestones, global political shifts, or key civil rights legislation.
1: Oh, I like the sound of that. Let's do it.
2: Okay, stand by. Time coordinates confirmed. Chrono system online. Initiating temporal countdown. 3, 2, 1. Time jump now.
1: Oh, whoa.
2: This is 1964.
1: 1964? What's happening here? Well, look at this. In January of this year, Panama severs diplomatic relations with the United States. Whoa. In December, the introduction of the nation's own independent currency goes into effect in TNT. What are people playing on the radio now? Oh, listen to the songs. The Beatles got I Want to Hold Your Hand. The Supremes with Diana Ross has got a hit called Baby Love. And Roy Orbison has got the old hit Oh, Pretty Woman.
3: Pretty woman walking down the street, pretty woman.
1: Yes, people are lining up to see Hollywood films Mary Poppins, A Fistful of Dollars with Clint Eastwood, and the James Bond classic Goldfinger. In this year, the Hindi industry gives us the movie Rajkumar, Prince, with an all-star cast, Prithvi Raj Kapoor, Shami Kapoor, Sadhana, Pran, and Om Prakash. Shami, in this film, plays Prince Bhanu Pratap, who returns home from abroad to find his kingdom threatened by a scheming step-uncle, Narpat, played by Pran, who is secretly plotting to seize the throne. But knowing something is wrong, Bhanu Pratap pretends to be a foolish, carefree prince, while secretly going undercover to unwrap the conspiracy. During his investigation, though, he falls in love with Sangeeta, a tribal princess played by Sadhana. But things take a tragic turn when Narpat murders Sangeeta's father and frames Bhanu Pratap for the crime. As Narpat takes control of the kingdom and imprisons the Maharaja, Bhanu Pratap must prove his innocence, rescue his father, and expose the real villain. Rajkumar becomes a box office success. The music of Shankar Jaikishan and a soundtrack filled with memorable songs. Here's one of them, Lata Mangeshkar, from the movie Rajkumar.

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0: It's Bajar. And now, let's slip over to the star clip. Well, the new patriotic film, Batwara, released on Independence Weekend this weekend in India, and it features the lead actor, Sunny Deol. Let's listen to what he had to say.
1: We've been trying to make this story way back in 2010, but somehow we couldn't do it. I'm lucky, I'm fortunate enough that we got the chance to do it now. And I had producers who wanted to do it, and what better than Amir Khan? So it was great collaboration. You see, it was something which happened which nobody wanted to and nobody expected it, and it was just all of a sudden it all just flared up. It has been one of those darkest moments. The story is a play which has been there, and it's a play which we have adapted and we have made it. And it is more about the journey of a family, want to be, you know, searching for a home. And the journey of a family, want to be, you know, searching for a home. And then what happens in the journey? And, you know, there's...

0: the beauty, the sweetness, and the happiness in the with the character in the film. So, and she's done a great job. It has been a great chemistry between her and me.
1: What do you hope that they take away after watching this film?
0: I think they will get to know what the history was, what happened. Though our film is not based on any true story, but it is on the feelings of how a family and what would have happened during that moment, and how the society got divided and what happened.
1: AI is something that is dominating a lot of industries, including the film industries now. So, do you think that is a good or a bad thing, and why is that?
0: Yeah, AI is something which is there and is going to be there. And so we have to accept it and move along with it. We have to take the good things out of it, but not become the slave to it, because then suddenly we'll realize our brains are not working. We are becoming vegetables. You know, I mean, any technology comes, there are people who take advantage of it. And then there are certain core people who say that, you know, I don't need to do it.
2: And that's going to put the wraps on things for now as we get close to exiting the zone. Thank you very much for the company. We appreciate it so much. 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Thanks a lot there, guys. 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